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Just a kid myself, John Morgan there. What is up, Chris Matthews? Checking in Thursday. One more day to go. That feels pretty good. All right, hang in there. Get some Zach John King up after Kid Rock and Sheryl Crow.

0: Get to drinking. He's Zach John King. I am Chris Regular Matthews. How you doing? Thanks for letting me wrap up your Thursday. Throwing a good news story into your world here, too, from Michigan. A couple named Gordon and Eileen recently celebrated 80 years of wedded bliss. The two have only ever dated each other. Couple's parents were good friends, and that's actually how they met. Gordon is 101. Eileen is 96. They have five sons, several grandchildren, and great-grandchildren. And so here's the secret. If you want to know how to tolerate someone for over 80 years, they say the secret is always giving 100%. Which, by the way, like, once you pass 90, I don't know, like 100% of like whatever I've got to give at 90, I guess that's fine. I'm running on fumes by that time anyway.
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14: Partly cloudy skies on the way for this evening. Temperatures cooling quickly back through the 60s. Should have a pretty good viewing of the partial lunar eclipse after 9 o'clock tonight. Temperatures do eventually cool off to the middle 40s by Friday morning. Sunshine for Friday, a beautiful day, highs in the upper 70s. Showers likely Saturday, highs at mid-70s. From the WSAW News Channel 7 studio, I'm First Alert meteorologist Chad Franzen.

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0: And you can thank God.

What he'll never have, Dylan Scott there, Chris Matthews here in the Thursday, feeling pretty good. John Party's about to complete his Boots trilogy with a new song, Boots Off, after a little bit of a throwback. Yeah, Luke Bryan, rain is a good thing.

0: And get them boots off quick enough. John Party, Chris Matthews, good news story going into your Thursday. Western Kentucky third graders recently opened a lemonade stand, but not to raise like money for a Nintendo Switch 2 or anything like that. They did so to help a classmate fighting heart failure. Kids hope to raise money for treatment. Teachers and families praising the act. Local businesses, what an opportunity to get in on this and show some goodwill and buy a whole bunch of lemonade, guys.
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11: Partly cloudy skies on the way for this evening. Temperatures cooling quickly back through the 60s. Should have a pretty good viewing of the partial lunar eclipse after 9 o'clock tonight. Temperatures do eventually cool off to the middle 40s by Friday morning. Sunshine for Friday, a beautiful day, highs in the upper 70s. Showers likely Saturday, highs in mid-70s. From the WSAW News Channel 7 studio, I'm First Alert meteorologist Chad Franzen.

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0: Her phone, keys, wallet, and you. New Lainey Wilson, Chris Matthews. She's one of my girl crushes. My other girl crush is Ella Langley, and well, she's teaming up with my buddy Morgan Wallen. Can't love you anymore. We're going to get into that one next.
1: Yo, it's Russell Dickerson. This is Work Your Wild. Fun fact about Work Your Wild is Red Hot Chili Peppers are co-writers on this song because of the You're My Butterfly Sugar Baby reference in the song. Check it out right now, Work Your Wild.

0: from Breaking Hearts on a Friday night. She's a Friday night heartbreaker. Here, raise a game play. You better do yourself a favor. The setting things right on a Sunday.
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Your number one song in the country and a little bit of a hopefully effective product placement. I hope we got a truck out of the deal. Bailey Zimmerman there, Chris Matthews here. Dan and Shay, if you need someone, say so. That one's up after Zach Brown, baby.

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6: Partly cloudy skies on the way for this evening. Temperatures cooling quickly back through the 60s. Should have a pretty good viewing of the partial lunar eclipse after 9 o'clock tonight. Temperatures do eventually cool off to the middle 40s by Friday morning. Sunshine for Friday, a beautiful day, highs in the upper 70s. Showers likely Saturday, highs in mid-70s. From the WSAW News Channel 7 studio, I'm First Alert meteorologist Chad Franzen.

0: 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We do like to take the high road. 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
1: He's a ranch hand in a pinch, man. 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'Cause she's a gold digger with a quick trigger. 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

0: horseback?
1: This is wants his horseback. Too much to ask for. Dolly Parton's going to be laid to rest next to her husband, Carl. We finally got Dolly's final wishes after, obviously, a couple days ago, the world losing Dolly Parton, having a day to grieve. We found out she's going to be buried in her high heels. The mausoleum she's got for Carl and her at Woodlawn Memorial Park in Nashville, there will be a small ceremony. Dolly made that final request to be buried in her heels on a beautiful bed of plush cotton. And the amount of money this woman had, still to go out, I mean, obviously in the heels, but on a bed of cotton, does it get any more southern than that?
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7: Partly cloudy skies on the way for this evening. Temperatures cooling quickly back through the 60s. Should have a pretty good viewing of the partial lunar eclipse after 9 o'clock tonight. Temperatures do eventually cool off to the middle 40s by Friday morning. Sunshine for Friday, a beautiful day, highs in the upper 70s. Showers likely Saturday, highs in mid-70s. From the WSAW News Channel 7 studio, I'm First Alert meteorologist Chad Franzen.

0: She's country and she knows it. It's Luke Bryan, Chris Matthews. Put your hands up. Jelly Roll been spending all this week filling in for Jimmy Kimmel, who's on vacation, man. It's so much fun to see Jelly Roll doing comedy on TV. Get this guy on Saturday Night Live.
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8: Partly cloudy skies, a cool start across the Northwoods on this Friday morning. Some areas of fog as well. Temperatures starting out in the middle 40s. Lots of sunshine on the way. Beautiful day. Highs this afternoon in the upper 70s. Tonight, mostly cloudy. A few showers possible toward daybreak. Lows in the mid 50s. And showers likely at times Saturday. Highs in mid 70s. From the WSAW News Channel 7 studio, I'm First Alert meteorologist Chad Franzen.

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0: say so. 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
1: Hey, y'all, I'm Chase Matthew. Here's my new song, Holding It Down. 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I'm talking the firefighters, the EMS, the police, the teachers, the doctors, the nurses, and everybody else in between that keeps a small town going on a daily basis.

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0: That's Zach John King. The song is Get to Drinkin'. Chris Stapleton right before that. I'm Rich Krieger. With Dolly Parton passing away, we've heard a lot of tributes. Well, she was also Miley Cyrus's godmother. And Miley said, the feeling of losing my Aunt Dolly is beyond what feels right to share. Our most sacred moments were private, and they'll stay there behind the stage beneath the glamour. What I know is Dolly would want me to feel it, write a song about it, and then continue on and be strong. I have an angel by my side. I always have. One of our last conversations was about music and metamorphosis. Coming up, we'll hear from Jason Aldean.
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2: Partly cloudy skies, a cool start across the Northwoods on this Friday morning. Some areas of fog as well. Temperatures starting out in the middle 40s. Lots of sunshine on the way. Beautiful day. Highs this afternoon in the upper 70s. Tonight, mostly cloudy. A few showers possible toward daybreak. Lows in the mid 50s. And showers likely at times Saturday. Highs in mid 70s. From the WSAW News Channel 7 studio, I'm First Alert meteorologist Chad Franzen.

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3: Partly cloudy skies, a cool start across the Northwoods on this Friday morning. Some areas of fog as well. Temperatures starting out in the middle 40s. Lots of sunshine on the way. Beautiful day. Highs this afternoon in the upper 70s. Tonight, mostly cloudy. A few showers possible toward daybreak. Lows in the mid-50s. And showers likely at times Saturday. Highs in mid-70s. From the WSAW News Channel 7 studio, I'm First Alert Meteorologist Chad Franzen.

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0: That's Lainey Wilson, Phone Keys Wallet. Luke Combs before that. I'm Rich Krieger. Coming up, Bailey Zimmerman.
1: It's Cole Swindell. This is my brand new song, Girl Dad. My new single, Girl Dad, is very special to me for many reasons, you know, becoming a father, but also missing my own father. I think that's where the idea came from. You see the title, and I don't think you know what the song's about, but for me, it's just, you know, going back to visit my dad at his grave and updating him on my life and all the great things that have happened. And I wish, you know, he was here to see him. I know he can, but I wish I could see him see it, you know?

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That's Della Lefty with her song Boston. I'm Rich Krieger. Coming up, there's some talk about renaming the Nashville airport after Dolly. I'll tell you about it. Right now, here's Jordan Davis.

0: That's Dan and Shay with Say So, Jordan Davis. Right before that, I'm Rich Krieger. And in case you missed this, back in January, obviously before Dolly passed away, a petition was created by Lydia Popovich and Dan Dion on change.org to rename the Nashville Airport in honor of Dolly. And basically, it was to highlight her contributions in charity work and philanthropy throughout her entire career. Well, now a state representative who goes by the name of Todd Warner says he's introducing legislation to make that happen. You can also sign the petition at change.org. Coming up, Max McNown, also Morgan Wallen.
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6: Partly cloudy skies, a cool start across the Northwoods on this Friday morning. Some areas of fog as well. Temperatures starting out in the middle 40s. Lots of sunshine on the way. Beautiful day. Highs this afternoon in the upper 70s. Tonight, mostly cloudy. A few showers possible toward daybreak. Lows in the mid-50s. And showers likely at times Saturday. Highs in mid-70s. From the WSAW News Channel 7 studio, I'm First Alert meteorologist Chad Franzen.

0: It's true. We do like to take the high road. However, we still got some friends in low places. Heck, we play country music for everybody.
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0: 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She's a Friday night heartbreaker. Here is a game player. Better do yourself a favor. The setting things right on a Sunday.
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8: Partly cloudy skies, a cool start across the Northwoods on this Friday morning. Some areas of fog as well. Temperatures starting out in the middle 40s. Lots of sunshine on the way. Beautiful day. Highs this afternoon in the upper 70s. Tonight, mostly cloudy. A few showers possible toward daybreak. Lows in the mid-50s. And showers likely at times Saturday. Highs in mid-70s. From the WSAW News Channel 7 studio, I'm First Alert meteorologist Chad Franzen.

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0: That's Luke Bryan with Country and She Knows It. Cody Johnson before that. I'm Rich Krieger, and Luke Combs coming up next.
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10: Partly cloudy skies, a cool start across the Northwoods on this Friday morning. Some areas of fog as well. Temperatures starting out in the middle 40s. Lots of sunshine on the way. Beautiful day. Highs this afternoon in the upper 70s. Tonight, mostly cloudy. A few showers possible toward daybreak. Lows in the mid-50s. And showers likely at times Saturday. Highs in mid-70s. From the WSAW News Channel 7 studio, I'm First Alert meteorologist Chad Franzen.

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2: Partly cloudy skies, a cool start across the Northwoods on this Friday morning. Some areas of fog as well. Temperatures starting out in the middle 40s. Lots of sunshine on the way. Beautiful day. Highs this afternoon in the upper 70s. Tonight, mostly cloudy. A few showers possible toward daybreak. Lows in the mid-50s. And showers likely at times Saturday. Highs in mid-70s. From the WSAW News Channel 7 studio, I'm First Alert meteorologist Chad Franzen.

0: 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Yeah. Case dismissed.
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0: Jason Aldean, how far does a goodbye go? It's not a plug for his wardrobe, but my brother-in-law, Corky, the rocker, likes rock music. He was wearing a 10-stone Jason Aldean shirt the other day. I think I'm having an influence.
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0: 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She's a Friday night heartbreaker. Here, raise a game player. Better do yourself a favor. The setting things right on a Sunday.
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0: 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Need a roof? 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
1: ABC News, I'm Sherry Preston. The search goes on for any survivors in the Nepal mudslide. It's an all-out mobilization effort. More than 9,000 Army, police, armed personnel deployed using bulldozers to dig people out of their homes, sniffer dogs searching the debris, helicopters also ferrying in supplies and pulling out survivors because so many roads and bridges have simply been washed away. Official death toll in Nepal, 538 people, more than 1,000 still missing. Amid trade disputes with China, President Trump signing an executive order renaming Lake Ontario Lake America. Canadian officials say Ontario has had that name for at least 400 years. Jurors in the Lindsay Clancy murder trial were resumed deliberations this morning. The Massachusetts mom is facing murder charges for killing her three small children 3 years ago. She says she did it in the midst of a bout with postpartum psychosis. This is ABC News.
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0: Here's another Northwoods News update. Update with Paul Hart.
3: Good morning. The state collected $450 million more in taxes and fees than expected last fiscal year. That means the state's surplus is approaching $3 billion. The next governor will have to decide what to do with that money. Affordability is top of mind right now. Democrat David Crawley was in Wausau and Marshfield yesterday. Republican Tom Tiffany was in Green Bay. Both say they want to get the money back to Wisconsinites. Earlier this week, Tiffany released his 8-point plan to lower taxes and reduce costs. Crowley, meanwhile, discussed his plan for badger care during his stop in Wausau. While rice harvesters in Wisconsin may see better yields this season, the DNR forecasting an improved harvest for 2026 after several years of below-average production. A wet spring followed by a drier summer created stable growing conditions for the aquatic grass. The Great Lakes Indian Fish and Wildlife Commission's annual Harvest Outlook webpage includes helpful information for harvesters and conditions for some wild rice waters in Wisconsin, along with rules which apply to tribal and non-tribal harvesters. Peak harvest typically arrives in early September. And Packers running back Josh Jacobs faces domestic abuse charges. Brown County prosecutors filed charges yesterday in connection with an incident in May. Jacobs was arrested for allegedly striking and choking his domestic partner. A criminal complaint said the woman confronted Jacobs after finding messages from other women on his phone leading to the fight. Prosecutors say the incident was caught on a home security camera. Jacobs faces 9 months in jail on the most serious charge. He'll be back in court in November for his initial appearance. There's a look at your news. I'm Paul Hart.
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10: Mostly sunny skies throughout the day today with a high of 78 this afternoon, cooling off to about 57 degrees tonight with cloud cover increasing overnight into Saturday morning, and then rain likely on Saturday with a high around 72. No severe weather expected. From the WCW News Channel 7 studio, First Alert meteorologist Spence Berman.
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WHDG being a celebrity. You know, well, it's cracked up to be sometimes. It's Brad Paisley. It's 6:11. Finally, Friday edition of the Morning Hodag. Clear skies, big full moon this morning. Little fog out there, 48 in Rhinelander, 50 now in Tomahawk. Kenny Chesney's latest on the way right now. Bonfire. It's Craig Morgan on the Morning Hodag. Good morning.

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1: Tina in the morning, Hodag, 48 in Rhinelander. Merrill reporting in this hour at 49, looking for high today in the mid-70s. 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This is it, Scotty McCreary, Hodag Country. 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Wait.

Playing your country, Hodag Country, 97.3 WHDG. Scotty McCreary, this is it. 6:21, finally Friday morning Hodag. You got Larry Stevens. Clear skies, 48 in Rhinelander. Eagle River reporting it at 47. Looking for highs mid-70s today. Yeah. Hard to believe the month of August is winding down. Here we are, the 28th day of August. Today we're celebrating Read Comics in Public Day. It's also National Power Rangers Day, National Cherry Turnover Day, National Thoughtful Day, National Red Wine Day today, and Rainbow Bridge Remembrance Day, remembering our pets that crossed over that Rainbow Bridge. Yes. Birthdays today, we got actor Daniel Stern, City Sleekers, Home Alone. He's 69. Jennifer Coolidge, you see her a lot in TV shows and commercials, 65. We've got actor, sometime musician Jack Black turning 57. Some country singers turning a year older today. Leanne Rimes, who we saw at the Hodag Festival this past summer, 44. Jake Owen turning 45. And a happy 61st birthday to Shania Twain. If it's your birthday, happy birthday to you. Forecast on the way from the W.

0: WSAW First Alert Weather Team may see a little rain on Saturday. Music on the way from Shania. We got Luke Holmes, too.
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3: Mostly sunny skies throughout the day today with a high of 78 this afternoon, cooling off to about 57 degrees tonight with cloud cover increasing overnight into Saturday morning, and then rain likely on Saturday with a high around 72. No severe weather expected. From the WCW News Channel 7 studio, First Alert Meteorologist Spence Furman.
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Larry Stevens with Shania Twain, You Win My Love. Well, researchers say an ancient species of ape stood 10 feet tall. They say it would have been 11 feet tall if it had listened to its mother and stopped slouching. Time to rethink some things. Luke Combs.

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0: Your country, Hodag Country, 97.3 WHDG. Lauren Elena, Chase Matthew, all my exes. Yeah, they would agree. They live in Texas, too, I think. 6:36, finally Friday, the morning Hodag, clear skies. 47 now in Rhinelander, 49 in Antigo. Looking for high today, about 77, 78 or so. We'll check that forecast here in just a bit from the WSAW First Alert Weather Team. Some facts you maybe need to know. 44% of women agree that dancing should be part of a perfect date night. Over 40% of us have changed the thermostat at work at least once when no one's looking. Only 15% of kids entering college today still write in cursive. The song Jingle Bells, originally written to be a Thanksgiving song, not a Christmas song. I did not know that before. It's probably not considered to be safe, but 25% of people have shared a mask with someone. 61% of people will order fast food or takeout on New Year's Day because they're lazy. Yeah, I can give them a pass there. Roughly 20% of Americans sleep in over the weekend. Yours truly does the same thing. Every cell in our skeleton is replaced every 7 years. And one in four adults have a stuffed animal in their bed. So there you go. Some facts that you maybe did not know before. Forecast ahead. Hang on. We've got sports. We got to look at, got some music ahead. We got John Morgan, Thomas Red.
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2: Mostly sunny skies throughout the day today with a high of 78 this afternoon, cooling off to about 57 degrees tonight with cloud cover increasing overnight into Saturday morning, and then rain likely on Saturday with a high around 72. No severe weather expected. 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
3: Jackson Churio had four hits and homered twice, and Jacob Mizorowski worked six innings for his 14th win of the season. Brewers take 2-3 from the Mets with an 8-2 victory last night. I'm Bill Scott with sports. Brewers move seven games up on the idle Cubs and host the Texas Rangers tonight. Packers running back Josh Jacobs was charged with two misdemeanors stemming from an incident back in May. Jacobs facing a suspension from the NFL. Packers GM Brian Gutekunst says they are prepared. The Packers signing veteran tight end Jonnu Smith to a one-year contract. The 31-year-old appeared in all 17 games for the Steelers last season. The Packers will close out the preseason tonight against the Arizona Cardinals at Lambeau Field. They have to be down to the NFL's league-mandated roster limit of 53 players by Sunday evening. Minwoo Lee sits atop the leaderboard after the first round of the PGA Tour Championship at Eastlake Golf Club in Atlanta. Midwest League Wisconsin and Beloit both winning last night. Bill Scott, Wisconsin Radio Network.
0: It's time to get up. Your coffee needs you. And so do we here on the Morning Hodak.

97.3 WHDG. I was just a kid myself. I didn't know any better. John Morgan, 647 on the morning Hodag, 47 in Rhinelander, 48 in Tomahawk. Well, coming up tomorrow night, see another edition of the Original Country Gold with Rowdy Yates. This time around, he's got a farewell to summer salute and a special tribute to Dolly Parton to kick things off. It's this weekend on the Original Country Gold with Rowdy Yates, tomorrow night at

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0: WHDG Rhinelander, live from the A-Rod Construction and Roofing Studios. Need a roof? They've got you covered. WHDG.
1: ABC News, I'm Sherry Preston. The death toll currently just under 500 in that deadly Nepal mudslide and flooding. As to those who survived, ABC's Britt Clennett in Kathmandu says
2: the hospital's now treating victims of this deadly disaster. The urgent recovery complicated by mountains of mud and debris as the search for dozens of Americans goes through the night here. The U.S. is sending a disaster response advisor plus $500,000 in aid.
1: About 40 million Americans were under flood advisories on Thursday. Parts of New Jersey just soaked with rain, thousands of airline flights canceled. In the southeast, another day of extreme heat. Phoenix hitting 111. Overnight, another round in the fight over President Trump's EO restricting mail-in balloting. The judge has blocked the administration's new rule because it would be practically impossible for states to comply before the upcoming midterm elections. New Fed Chair Kevin Warsh will address the annual economic symposium in Jackson Hole, Wyoming today. Analysts hoping he gives a clearer signal on the economy. This is ABC News.
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1: Here's another Northwoods News update. Update with Paul Hart.
2: Good morning. The state collected $450 million more in taxes and fees than expected last fiscal year. That means the state's surplus is approaching $3 billion. The next governor will have to decide what to do with that money. Affordability is top of mind right now. Democrat David Crawley was in Wausau and Marshfield yesterday. Republican Tom Tiffany was in Green Bay. Both say they want to get the money back to Wisconsinites. Earlier this week, Tiffany released his 8-point plan to lower taxes and reduce costs. Crowley, meanwhile, discussed his plan for badger care during his stop in Wausau. While rice harvesters in Wisconsin may see better yields this season, the DNR forecasting an improved harvest for 2026 after several years of below-average production. A wet spring followed by a drier summer created stable growing conditions for the aquatic grass. The Great Lakes Indian Fish and Wildlife Commission's annual Harvest Outlook webpage includes helpful information for harvesters and conditions for some wild rice waters in Wisconsin, along with rules which apply to tribal and non-tribal harvesters. Peak harvest typically arrives in early September. And Packers running back Josh Jacobs faces domestic abuse charges. Brown County prosecutors filed charges yesterday in connection with an incident in May. Jacobs was arrested for allegedly striking and choking his domestic partner. A criminal complaint said the woman confronted Jacobs after finding messages from other women on his phone leading to the fight. Prosecutors say the incident was caught on a home security camera. Jacobs faces 9 months in jail on the most serious charge. He'll be back in court in November for his initial appearance. There's a look at your news. Oh, I'm Paul Hart.
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3: Mostly sunny to partly cloudy skies through most of the day today with a high of 78. Cooling off to about 57 degrees tonight with increasing cloud cover overnight. And then rain likely on Saturday, especially around midday and during the afternoon with a high of 72. From the WCW News Shell 7 studio, I'm First Alert Meteorologist Spence Berman.
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97.3 WHDG, going out of style. It's Aaron Watson on the morning Hodag. 7:07, finally a Friday, partly cloudy, 48 in Rhinelander. Tomahawk reporting in at 48 as well. Jordan Davis ahead right now, asking the question why. It's Jason Aldean on Hodag Country, 97.3 WHDG. 48.

97.3 WHDG, Turn This Truck Around. Jordan Davis on the Morning Hodag. 7:14, we got partly cloudy skies. 48 in Rhinelander, 48 in Three Lakes this morning. Well, this guy going to be releasing his upcoming 9th studio album, September 18th, called Signs. Also got a collaboration with Luke Combs. It's Luke Bryan, someone else.

0: Playing your country, Hodag Country 97.3 WHDT. If you can't get those boots off quick enough, it's John Party on the Morning Hodag. 720, 48 in Rhinelander, 47 in Eagle River, looking for high about 77 or so this afternoon. Packers and Cardinals tonight, Lambeau Field final preseason game as the Packers looking for 2 out of 3 preseason victories. And Jordan Love expected to play tonight on a limited basis, I guess. We'll talk about a rude awakening. A family on vacation in Washington State went out for a hike, only to return to find their hotel was closed. Sarah Rupenthal, her husband and two teenage sons left the Gateway Inn in Ashford, Washington in the early hours of August 5th so they could take a hike around Mount Rainier. They returned to the lodge at around 1 to discover that it had been closed without notice by the county. Utility workers informed the family that they needed to pack their belongings and vacate the premises. An investigation by the county found that the Gateway Inn had been renting rooms despite getting a shutdown notice in February over unresolved safety hazards, including dangerous electrical conditions, non-working smoke detectors, unsafe exits, smoke and carbon monoxide risks, and unpermitted construction. The Rupenthals, along with several other guests, had to find a new place to stay for the night, I guess. Nothing worse than coming back from a hike and being told to take a hike, I guess. Forecast ahead from the WSAW First Alert Weather Team. We've got Luke Combs, Shaboozy, got a bar song coming up.
1: Think back to the last time you were in nature. What comes to mind? Hiking through a lush forest? Floating on a lazy river? Or perhaps watching a vibrant sunset on a beach full of glistening plastic bottles and food wrappers? Unfortunately, this isn't a joke. Here in the U.S., we generate the most plastic waste in the world, with 70% of it ending up in landfills. And by the time you're done listening to this ad, more than a dump truck's worth of plastic will have made it into the ocean. Plastic has become a useful part of our everyday lives, but it's polluting the air, water, and soil that all life needs to survive. This is a human problem that can be solved with human action.

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2: Mostly sunny to partly cloudy skies through most of the day today with a high of 78. Cooling off to about 57 degrees tonight with increasing cloud cover overnight. And then rain likely on Saturday, especially around midday and during the afternoon with a high of 72. From the WCW News Channel 7 studio, I'm First Alert Meteorologist Spence Furman.
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97.3 WHDG. I just want to be by you. Must be the perfume. It's Luke Combs on the Morning Hoed Egg. 7:30. Well, Apple has revealed that its next big event will be this Wednesday, September 9th, called Surprise and Shine, the new iPhone 18. It's supposed to be one of those surprises, I guess. I'm still on iPhone 13. I kind of like it, though. Here's Shaboozy, a bar song. Good morning.

0: your country, Honeg Country, 97.3 WHDG. She's got good days. She thinks my tractor's sexy. Kenny Chesney, 7:37 on the morning, Honeg. Finally, a Friday, 48 in Rhinelander. Tomahawk reporting it at 48 as well. It's 49 in Merrill. Thank you, Mike, for that update. Hey, get ready for the 2026 Walk to End Alzheimer's. This year, the walk takes place two places, Saturday, September 19th at Antigo at the Middle School, and at Rhinelander at the Honeg Dome. You can walk by yourself or as a team. 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Well, tributes to Dolly Parton pouring in from all over the world. New Yorkers paying tribute to Dolly by renaming a subway stop after the iconic music legend. New Yorkers woke up Wednesday morning to a sign that was renamed, renaming the Fulton Street subway stop to, in Lower Manhattan, to Dolly Parton Street. However, by Wednesday afternoon, the MTA had taken the sign down because it was unauthorized. Nice gesture, nonetheless. Forecast on the way from the WSAW First Alert Weather Team. Kane Brown, Megan Maroney on the...
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1: Mostly sunny to partly cloudy skies through most of the day today with a high of 78. Cooling off to about 57 degrees tonight with increasing cloud cover overnight. And then rain likely on Saturday, especially around midday and during the afternoon with a high of 72. From the WSAW News Channel 7 studio, I'm First Alert Meteorologist Spence Furman.
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0: your country, Hodak Country, 97.3 WHDG, Megan Maroney, I'm not Freddie. Always good to be honest. It's 7:49, 51 now in Rhinelander. Eagle River reporting in at 50. Looking for a high today about 77, 78. High school football action on the air tonight on our sister station, 101.3 The Game. The Rhinelander Hodags traveling to Hayward, looking for another win. That pregame starting about 6:40 or so. 7 o'clock kickoff on 101.3 The Game. Well, a Chinese fugitive tried to cross illegally over the border, I believe into Mongolia, with a passport belonging to another person. 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I wonder if they were the Vulcan ears. I'm not sure, but unfortunately, they came unstuck just as he was crossing for a passport control, so unlucky for him. Hang on, John Michael Montgomery on the...
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0: 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Need a roof? 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
1: ABC News, I'm Sherry Preston. As search teams continue looking for survivors in Nepal, there are worries about possibly more flash flooding and mudslides like the one that killed over 500 people this week. ABC's Britt Clennett is in Kathmandu.
2: Helicopters have been whirring overhead, ferrying in supplies and pulling out survivors simply because so many roads and bridges have been washed away. American help is already rolling in, a pledge of $500,000, but this is a gigantic task hampered by monsoon rains and more warnings that landslides and floods could strike again.
1: Almost 1,000 people are still unaccounted for. Two LaGuardia air traffic controllers left work early on the night of the deadly collision between an Air Canada plane and an emergency vehicle earlier this year. Now, ABC News has learned the FAA wants the controllers fired. Two pilots were killed in the collision. Jury deliberations begin for another day in the Lindsay Clancy murder trial in Massachusetts. She killed her children but says she was suffering from postpartum psychosis at the time. This is ABC News.
0: Here's another Northwoods News update with Paul Hart.
3: Good morning. The state collected $450 million more in taxes and fees than expected last fiscal year. That means the state's surplus is approaching $3 billion. The next governor will have to decide what to do with that money. Affordability is top of mind right now. Democrat David Crawley was in Wausau and Marshfield yesterday. Republican Tom Tiffany was in Green Bay. Both say they want to get the money back to Wisconsinites. Earlier this week, Tiffany released his 8-point plan to lower taxes and reduce costs. Crowley, meanwhile, discussed his plan for badger care during his stop in Wausau. While rice harvesters in Wisconsin may see better yields this season, the DNR forecasting an improved harvest for 2026 after several years of below-average production. A wet spring followed by a drier summer created stable growing conditions for the aquatic grass. The Great Lakes Indian Fish and Wildlife Commission's annual Harvest Outlook webpage includes helpful information for harvesters and conditions for some wild rice waters in Wisconsin, along with rules which apply to tribal and non-tribal harvesters. Peak harvest typically arrives in early September. And Packers running back Josh Jacobs faces domestic abuse charges. Brown County prosecutors filed charges yesterday in connection with an incident in May. Jacobs was arrested for allegedly striking and choking his domestic partner. A criminal complaint said the woman confronted Jacobs after finding messages from other women on his phone leading to the fight. Prosecutors say the incident was caught on a home security camera. Jacobs faces 9 months in jail on the most serious charge. He'll be back in court in November for his initial appearance. There's a look at your news. Oh, I'm Paul Hart.
0: 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Florida country weather. Here's the WSAW First Alert forecast.
4: Mostly sunny to partly cloudy skies through most of the day today with a high of 78. Cooling off to about 57 degrees tonight with increasing cloud cover overnight. And then rain likely on Saturday, especially around midday and during the afternoon with a high of 72. From the WCW News Show 7 studio, First Alert meteorologist Spence Furman.
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Got some sunshine. 53 now on Rhinelander Lake Tom at 53 as well. Gonna go to Washington with Stella Lefty here in just a bit right now and kind of show you off. Dan and Shay on the morning Hodag 97.3 WHDG. Good morning.

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97.3 WHDG country newcomer Stella Lefty in Boston on the Morning Hodag. 8:14, some sunshine, a few clouds out there. 53 in Rhinelander, it's 54 in Antigo, and wound up missing you. It's Tucker Wetmore on the Morning Hodag.

0: playing your country, Hodag Country, 97.3 WHDG, Phone Keys Wallet, you, Cleanie Wilson, John Mayer, Larry Stevens. It's the Morning Hodag, finally Friday edition, 8:20. Got some sunshine, 55 now in Rhinelander. Eagle River reporting in at 54, looking for high, about 78 today. We'll check that forecast here in just a bit from the WSAW First Alert Weather Team. Well, as you get older, especially, you have pet peeves about other people. Well, I found a survey online about some of the top pet peeves about other people. Here we go. People who stand up the second the plane lands. Relax, where are you going? Wait to be dismissed, I guess. People who don't turn their signals on until they're turning. I need to know, please. When dad is walking 20 paces in front of his entire family, is he embarrassed? I'm not sure. When you hold the door open for someone and they don't say thank you, I'll just say, ah, you're welcome. People who put their toilet paper in the holder in mullet mode instead of bangs. When I'm in an empty waiting room and somebody just decides to sit right next to me. Okay, must be something that attracts them. And people who have outside dogs only, especially in very hot or very cold places. Dogs are family. That's just me. Bring them inside, you know, treat them like, yeah, a member of the family. Forecast ahead, we got the music from Josh Ross. We got your chance to win from Bass Lake Golf Course coming up. Dustin Lynch on the way to...
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2: Mostly sunny to partly cloudy skies through most of the day today with a high of 78. Cooling off to about 57 degrees tonight with increasing cloud cover overnight. And then rain likely on Saturday, especially around midday and during the afternoon with a high of 72. From the WSAW News Channel 7 studio, I'm First Alert meteorologist Spence Berman.
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Hate How You Look, Josh Ross. 8:30 on the morning, Hodag. 55 now in Rhinelander. It's 55 in Lake Tom. Coming up tonight at 5 o'clock, we kick off your weekend with a drive at 5, brought to you today by Bass Lake Golf Course, located at Deerbrook. Right now, I've got your chance to win from Bass Lake. I got a certificate for a large bucket of range balls free from the golf shop and a complimentary appetizer from the Deep Fried Favorites list at the 19th Hole Bar and Grill. If you'd like to be a winner, just pick up the phone right now. 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That's 715-369-0973. 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

0: 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Jason Aldean, Relentless on the morning Hodag, 8:30, 7:55 at Rhinelander. Merrill reporting in at 56. Our congratulations to Jeff Anderzanen of Tomahawk. He was caller number 5. He's got a certificate for a large bucket of range balls from the golf shop at Bass Lake Golf Course, Deerbrook, and a complimentary appetizer from the Deep Fried Favorites list at the 19th Old Bar and Grill. Another chance to win from Bass Lake coming up again next Friday. Got some music news from Nashville. Garth Brooks and Trisha Yearwood are sharing their plans to honor Dolly Parton. The two country stars will host Dolly Day, which will be a celebration of her life and her passion for helping children. That'll happen September 25th at Friends in Low Places Bar and Honky Tonk, downtown Nashville. The venue will donate its entire income for the day to the Children's Literacy Program. And Post Malone and Christy Lee officially engaged, for what it's worth. Lee's friend Marina Hollier revealed the news in Instagram stories, sharing a picture of the couple and writing, "My best friend of the world just got engaged." After splitting back in June of 2025, Malone and Lee rekindled their relationship earlier this year. According to TMZ, the rapper singer proposed to her in Utah back on August 18th. So there you have it. Some music news from Nashville. Got your forecast ahead from the WSAW First Alert Weather Team. Might be a wet Saturday. Got the Bailey Zimmerman, Lee Bryce.
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2: Mostly sunny to partly cloudy skies through most of the day today with a high of 78. Cooling off to about 57 degrees tonight with increasing cloud cover overnight. And then rain likely on Saturday, especially around midday and during the afternoon with a high of 72. From the WCW News Shell 7 studio, First Alert meteorologist Spence Furman.
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0: playing your country, Hodag Country, 97.3 WHDG. Oh, I love those rumors. Sometimes you got to bring them to light and, yeah, maybe make them true. It's Lee Bryce, 8:50 on the morning, Hodag. Got high school football action tonight. Our Rhinelander Hodags traveling to Hayward looking for another win. And that game will be broadcast on our sister station, 101.3 The Game, about 6:40 with the pregame, 7 o'clock kickoff. 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

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Got to be good at something. You got to be good at drinking beer, maybe taking a nap, too. It's Billy Currington. 9.07 on the morning hodag. We've got 61 degrees here in Rhinelander, 60 in Eagle River. Looking for high about 78 today. Tyler Harbert ahead right now. Rocky Mountain low. Corey Kent, Co Wetzel on the morning hodag.

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It's Tyler Hubbard on the Morning Hodag. 61 degrees now in Rhinelander. It's 60 in Eagle River. Looking for high about 78 today. Ella Langley, her latest. It's called Love and Life Again on Hodag Country. 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
3: Mostly sunny to partly cloudy skies through most of the day today with a high of 78. Cooling off to about 57 degrees tonight with increasing cloud cover overnight. And then rain likely on Saturday, especially around midday and during the afternoon with a high of 72. From the WCW News Shell 7 studio, First Alert Meteorologist Spence Furman.
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97.3 WHDG with Kane Brown and Backseat Driver, the Morning Hodag. 931, 64 in Rhinelander. It's 63 in Three Lakes. Here comes that Cowboy Casanova, Carrie Underwood.

0: 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Better Run for Your Life, Cowboy Casanova, Carrie Underwood, 9:35 on the morning Hodag, 64 in Rhinelander. Merrill reporting in at 65, looking for high about 78 today. One correction I'd like to mention tonight's Hodag football game against Hayward. That will be played here in town. That is not an away game, although some online schedules say else otherwise, I guess. But yeah, that's going to be a home game tonight. Get ready for the 2026 Walk 10 Alzheimer's. This year, the walk takes place Saturday, September 19th in Antigo at the middle school in Rhinelander at the Hodag Dome. Walk as an individual or as a team. Register online or the day of the walk. 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Forecast ahead from the WSAW First Alert Weather Team. A wet Saturday. Dan and Shay, Chris Young.
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2: Mostly sunny to partly cloudy skies through most of the day today with a high of 78. Cooling off to about 57 degrees tonight with increasing cloud cover overnight. And then rain likely on Saturday, especially around midday and during the afternoon with a high of 72. From the WCW News Channel 7 studio, I'm First Alert meteorologist Spence Berman.
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0: 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Larry Stevens putting the wraps on the Friday edition. Thank you so much for being along. And just a quick note here, a correction. Hodag football tonight, the Hodags hosting Hayward. They're not traveling to Hayward. They are hosting Hayward here in Rhinelander. My bad on that. And you can hear that game on our sister station, 101.3 The Game. Kickoff at 7 o'clock, pregame about 6:40 or so. That's going to do it for me. I'm going to get out and get a little snack or something. Have yourselves a great Friday. Penny Mitchell and next. Go Packers! Packers tonight at Lambeau against the Cardinals. We'll see.
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George Burge and Luke Bryan are on the way. And if you woke up this morning thinking, what new and interesting way can I mess up my own life? 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I'll

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1: Mostly sunny to partly cloudy skies through most of the day today with a high of 78. Cooling off to about 57 degrees tonight with increasing cloud cover overnight. And then rain likely on Saturday, especially around midday and during the afternoon with a high of 72. From the WSAW News Channel 7 studio, First Alert meteorologist Spence Berman.

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we was gonna, we woulda. Yeah, that's his brand new one. It is not from his most recent album. It's a standalone brand new single. So, new album on the way soon. Possibly just in time for Santa to bring you a copy of it. That's Morgan Wallen on Hodag Country 97.3 WHTG. And find us on Facebook. While you're on Facebook, poking around thinking, why am I still on Facebook? It's because you're hanging out with the wrong people. You need to come find us and hit that like button. 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

0: Now that it's football season, you just want to be by your TV, right? It's Luke Combs.
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2: Mostly sunny to partly cloudy skies through most of the day today with a high of 78. Cooling off to about 57 degrees tonight with increasing cloud cover overnight. And then rain likely on Saturday, especially around midday and during the afternoon with a high of 72. From the WSAW News Channel 7 studio, First Alert meteorologist Spence Furman.

0: 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No, don't do that. That's Hardy on Truck Bed on Hodak Country 97.3 WHDG. 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
4: Mostly sunny to partly cloudy skies through most of the day today with a high of 78. Cooling off to about 57 degrees tonight with increasing cloud cover overnight. And then rain likely on Saturday, especially around midday and during the afternoon with a high of 72. From the WCW News Channel 7 studio, First Alert meteorologist Spence Furman.

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1: He's one of the headliners at the Tampa Rodeo Festival. 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

0: He's a big fan of cold plunges. 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
10: Mostly sunny to partly cloudy skies through most of the day today with a high of 78. Cooling off to about 57 degrees tonight with increasing cloud cover overnight. And then rain likely on Saturday, especially around midday and during the afternoon with a high of 72. From the WCW News Channel 7 studio, First Alert meteorologist Spence Berman.

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Luke Bryan's latest is on the way. And would your life be better if you didn't have social media going on? That was the question. I'll tell you about it coming up.

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2: Mostly sunny skies through the rest of your Friday with a high of 78, cooling off to about 57 degrees tonight with cloud cover increasing overnight, especially after midnight. A high of 70 on Saturday with rain likely for most of the day. Rainfall should be fairly light for the most part. From the WCW News Channel 7 studio, I'm First Alert Meteorologist Spence Furman.

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She had started writing this, and then he helped her finish writing it, and then they had the mutual brilliant idea of, hey, you know, it would be cool if we recorded this song together. 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It's happening on Saturday, September 19th in Antigo and Rhinelander, and we're taking part in this. We are very proud to be one of the sponsors of this event. 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

0: We think that life looks a whole lot better on Fridays, don't we?
1: Yes.
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6: Here's the WSAW First Alert forecast.
8: Mostly sunny skies through the rest of your Friday with a high of 78. Cooling off to about 57 degrees tonight with cloud cover increasing overnight, especially after midnight. A high of 70 on Saturday with rain likely for most of the day. Rainfall should be fairly light for the most part. From the WCW News Channel 7 studio, I'm First Alert Meteorologist Spence Furman.

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7: Mostly sunny skies through the rest of your Friday with a high of 78. Cool.

57 degrees tonight with cloud cover increasing overnight, especially after midnight. A high of 70 on Saturday with rain likely for most of the day. Rainfall should be fairly light for the most part. From the WCW News Channel 7 studio, I'm First Alert meteorologist Spence Furman.

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0: 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This is likely going to be another number one song for her on the country chart. I mean, why not? That's Taylor Swift.
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1: Mostly sunny skies through the rest of your Friday with a high of 78, cooling off to about 57 degrees tonight with cloud cover increasing overnight, especially after midnight. A high of 70 on Saturday with rain likely for most of the day. Rainfall should be fairly light for the most part. From the WCW News Channel 7 studio, I'm First Alert Meteorologist Spence Furman.

the day, Potts Farm was a place to go. 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

0: He still says it's kind of a true story, but he will not elaborate. 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
1: 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This is Worth Your Wild. Fun fact about Worth Your Wild is Red Hot Chili Peppers are co-writers on this song because of the You're My Butterfly Sugar Baby reference in the song. 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

0: Panama's Pacific coast, a marlin hotspot, a kayak fishing guide, Adam Fisk, hooked a roughly 500-pound black marlin using a blue runner as bait. The fish dragged him about 15 miles over a six-hour battle. Friends in a boat shadowed him for safety. Eventually, he hopped into the boat to finish the fight. They got the hook out and released the fish unharmed, an official kayak world record. Panama has strict catch-and-release rules for billfish, which is why it swam away.
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0: Here's the WSAW First Alert forecast.
3: Mostly sunny skies through the rest of your Friday with a high of 78, cooling off to about 57 degrees tonight with cloud cover increasing overnight, especially after midnight. A high of 70 on Saturday with rain likely for most of the day. Rainfall should be fairly light for the most part. From the WCW News Channel 7 studio, I'm First Alert meteorologist Spence Furman.

0: Take her home. There's Kenny Chesney. Well, bad news for Landman fans. Season 3, not going to air in this year. It'll have to wait till 2027. Filming's expected to start in September and run into early next year.
1: It's the final weekend of summer for many, so we planned on sending off the season in style with a bunch of goodbye songs. But they're not all sad and sappy. Matter of fact, there's lots of things we say goodbye to, and for good reason. 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
2: Plenty of sunshine continuing for this Friday afternoon. Beautiful weather. Highs today close to 80. Tonight, partly cloudy, areas of fog, lows in lower 50s. Showers likely throughout the morning and early afternoon Saturday, highs near 70. From the WSAW News Channel 7 studio, I'm First Alert meteorologist Chad Franzen.

Well, tonight there will be a partial lunar eclipse, and it will cover 96% of the moon, creating an almost blood moon that will be visible across North America and parts of the Southern Hemisphere. Observers can view it with the naked eye. It looks like it's going to be like reach its maximum around 12, like midnight tonight. But leading up to that, like if you're up at like 10:30 Eastern, that's when the start of it's going to happen.

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3: Plenty of sunshine continuing for this Friday afternoon. Beautiful weather. Highs today close to 80. Tonight, partly cloudy, areas of fog, lows in the lower 50s. Showers likely throughout the morning and early afternoon Saturday, highs near 70. From the WSAW News Channel 7 studio, I'm First Alert meteorologist Chad Franzen.

0: Bad news for Landman fans. Season 3 of Taylor Sheridan's oil drama won't air in 2026. Production's delayed. Sheridan's still writing the episodes as of late August, so filming expected to start around September and run into 2027. So we'll have to wait a little longer for Season 3.
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6: Plenty of sunshine continuing for this Friday afternoon. Beautiful weather. Highs today close to 80. Tonight, partly cloudy, areas of fog, lows in lower 50s. Showers likely throughout the morning and early afternoon Saturday, highs near 70. From the WSAW News Channel 7 studio, I'm First Alert meteorologist Chad Franzen.

0: are breaking hearts on a Friday night. She's a Friday night heartbreaker. Here is a game, you better do yourself a favor. The setting things right on a Sunday.
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0: People who are optimistic tend to live longer. In fact, optimism is something that you can learn, potentially increasing your likelihood of reaching the age of 85 by up to 70%. One reason is because optimistic people tend to expect positive stuff to happen in the future, so they take better care of themselves.
1: Here's the deal. The government is over $38 trillion in debt, which means the IRS isn't slowing down. And the tax code is complex and unforgiving. 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
2: Plenty of sunshine continuing for this Friday afternoon. Beautiful weather. Highs today close to 80. Tonight, partly cloudy, areas of fog, lows in lower 50s. Showers likely throughout the morning and early afternoon Saturday, highs near 70. From the WSAW News Channel 7 studio, I'm First Alert meteorologist Chad Franzen.

0: Sam Hunt and Outskirts. So the question, it's popular myth that Dolly Parton wrote Jolene and I Will Always Love You like in the same afternoon. Later, she clarified that she doesn't actually remember if it was the same day that she wrote both songs. So it's hilarious. Like, this is something that, like, we've basically told in lore for years. Now, Dolly, you know, before she passed away, basically admitted that, I don't know if that's true.
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2: ABC News, I'm Mike Dubusky. Deliberations resume on Monday in the case of Lindsey Clancy after jurors didn't reach a verdict today. ABC's Deborah Roberts with more on the case of the Massachusetts mom who's admitted to killing her three children.
3: State prosecutors arguing that Clancy, a labor and delivery nurse, was in full control.
4: It was a horrible choice, and it's a choice that we don't want to think about that a mother could make, because that doesn't make us feel safe or comfortable in this world, but it's a choice she made.
3: But Clancy's defense lawyer, animated at times, blaming the horrible crime on her fragile mental state, exacerbated by over-medication, showing images of a once happy family next to Clancy's graphic hospital photos after a subsequent suicide attempt left her paralyzed.
2: Three students were stabbed at a high school outside El Paso, Texas this morning. The victims are in stable condition, and a suspect is in custody, authorities say. All of them are 14 years old. This is ABC News.
1: Here's another Northwoods News update. Update with Paul Hart.
5: Good afternoon. Governor Evers has requested federal disaster aid for last month's Fox Valley tornado. State and federal assessments in Menasha and Appleton are complete. And now FEMA identified more than $20 million in residential, business, and public property damage. Evers also requested federal funds for northern Wisconsin, where straight-line winds damage infrastructure. That request now heads to the White House for approval from President Trump. As students head back to class for a new school year, experts say digital distractions are making it harder for students to focus. Researchers say attention spans have been shrinking for years, driven in part by smartphone use. Dr. Gloria Mark, a professor at the University of California, Irvine, studies people's attention spans. Mark said her research began in 2003 when attention spans on screens averaged 2.5 minutes. In 2012, that attention span went down to an average of 75 seconds. Then starting in 2014, attention spans went down to an average of 47 seconds. University of Wisconsin-Madison does offer three tips for helping students focus. Includes eat breakfast, get plenty of sleep, and move around. And the start of a new school year can bring added stress for students. Linda Hall with the Office of Children's Mental Health said changing schools, teachers, and friend groups can make the school the biggest source of stress in many kids' lives. Hall encourages healthy coping skills like listening to music, talking with family or friends, and taking breaks when needed. She said student wellness clubs are now active in more than 300 Wisconsin schools, helping students support one another and talk openly about mental health. There's a look at your news. I'm Paul Hart.
1: 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We're all in the same boat. 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

0: phone, keys, wallet. There's Miss Lainey Wilson. Riley Green just released It's Just Me, the title track from his upcoming fourth studio album, which is coming out September 18th. Just before he debuted as a voice judge. It's a solo, right? Another heartfelt, sad one where he wonders if his ex is also driving by the old house, pouring too much whiskey and missing how it used to be.
1: Here's the deal. 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
3: Plenty of sunshine continuing for this Friday afternoon. Beautiful weather. Highs today close to 80. Tonight, partly cloudy, areas of fog, lows in lower 50s. Showers likely throughout the morning and early afternoon Saturday, highs near 70. From the WSAW News Channel 7 studio, I'm First Alert meteorologist Chad Franzen.
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0: 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So what are you waiting for? Turn it up.
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0: There's Jelly Roll. Hands up. One drink can throw off your reaction time and your judgment time on a motorcycle. If you hit the bottle, don't roll the throttle. Plan ahead for a safe and sober ride home. 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
1: Turning partly cloudy for the evening hours as temperatures fall back into the 60s. Eventually overnight, mostly cloudy, areas of fog developing, lows in the middle 50s. Saturday, looking at showers in the morning hours, maybe a rumble of thunder. Those continue into the afternoon, highs near 70. Showers and a few thunderstorms developing late in the day. Sunday, a bit warmer, highs in the mid-70s. From the WSAW News Channel 7 studio, I'm First Alert meteorologist Chad Franzen.

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George Burge, Luke Bryan, Ride, Ride, Ride. Well, bad news for Landman fans. Season 3 of Taylor Sheridan's Oil Drama will not air until 2026. Production is delayed. Sheridan is still writing the episodes as of late August. Filming is expected to start around September and run into early 2027, which points to a mid to late 2027 premiere.

0: Lefty, that is Boston. As we continue to mourn for Dolly Parton, even at 80, and even with her dealing with the loss of her husband, dealing with her own health issues, these were some of the projects that she was working on. Dolly, a true original musical, which was supposed to premiere in December. I'm sure they'll still find a way to do it. They had, of course, Dolly's Tennessee and Travel Stops, gas station hospitality concept, launched in June. Pretty awesome. They've got an early stage Avatar hologram performance, so she could still tour without actually being there. A major $500 million expansion at Dollywood. And then, of course, future growth of her Imagination Children's Library, which has already given away over 300 million books to children.
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You're welcome. 45% of pet owners rated their dog's food as higher quality than that of their own meals. 52% cooked a meal from scratch for their dog in the past month. And honestly, now that I've read that out loud, I'm going to probably do it for my pets now, too. 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I can't let everyone else feed their dogs home-cooked meals, and I'm not feeding mine a home-cooked meal. Big bit, we're adding kibble today, bud.

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